Jones, you had the Black Hearts. I Hate Myself for Loving You. And if you were caller 10 at 888-570-1015 right now, you're going to see Rod Stewart with Richard Marx. Call Me Now. Caller 10 wins Pink Floyd.

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1: This is Mike Martello.
0: Well, Mike Martello, you are going to see yourself some Rod Stewart and Richard Marx, my friend.
1: Right on. Thank you so much.
0: Well, thank you very much. 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Now, just for everybody else, except for you, Mike, tomorrow morning, Big Rich, TD, and Fletch, and Kat, 7:30 and 8:30 have those tickets. I've got another pair just after 5 o'clock tomorrow. Have fun.
1: Right on, man. 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Thank you so much.
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0: 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Now, it is Tech Tuesday, and there's a Woojer Vest 4. If you're a gamer, this thing is insane. So, it's immersive. If you love music and the bass hits, you put this vest on, it feels like you're at a concert. It moves throughout your body. But for games, people are talking about how this vest immerses you so much. It's like if an arrow whizzes by you, you feel the wind from the arrow or the wind blowing in a game. Or if you get punched in the game, it doesn't hurt, but you feel it like something made contact with your body, like a punch. It does so much more. This is crazy. It's the Woojer Vest 4, W-O-O-J-E-R. If you've got a gamer in your life and you want to get them a gift, this is probably it. So they have two of them, Immersion Amplified. It's $382, and then Beyond Reality, and it's a Meta Vest, by the way, $399. Again, it's Tech Tuesday, Woojer Vest 4. I'd say check it out if you're a gamer.
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1: So this was one of the first songs as they were recording the Back in Black sessions back in the day after the death of the original singer of AC/DC, Bon Scott. Of course, Brian Johnson, lots of pressure on him. Turned out great, but it's not something you usually hear. Like, oh, it's one of their best on the album because they had other massive hits. But the song got a massive second life in 2010 when it was used in Iron Man 2, if you remember that. And for good reason. This is one of my favorites from AC/DC. It's your Heavy Hitter, 101.5 KGB. 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

101.5 KGB. What up, how you guys doing tonight? Chad Tyson checking in Rock Next here on a Tuesday evening. Not halfway to the weekend, but we got more money to hook up tomorrow to help get us there. Another $1,000 going out the door 6:20 tomorrow morning, so keep an ear out for that as GoFundYourself continues this week on KGB. This is Alice Cooper.

101.5 KGB, Chad Tyson. So my wife, big Beastie Boys fan, I am too. I played that new track from Mike D4 over the weekend. We're in the car. I'm like, you hear this yet? She's like, no. I'm like, here you go. It's called Switch Up. And we listened to it. She's like, I'm not really feeling that. Can you put Paul's Boutique on? It's like, heck yeah, man. I dig it, man. It's out on streaming. If you want to check it out, it's 101.5 KGB, Pearl Jam. Wait.

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0: 101.5 KGB, Chad Tyson. So it's Tuesday. That means we're going to do the follow of the week and trend of the week here on the show right now. We'll start off with a follow tonight. A guy by the name of Bobby Finn, who you may have seen on Instagram. That's where I've been seeing a bunch of his videos, including the ones where he's talking to his buddy and kind of teaching him how to properly speak English.
1: So the past tense of sneeze would be...
2: sneezed.
1: Which means the past tense of freeze would be...
2: freezed.
1: No. Why would you think? It would be froze. You know, it's because that's why.
0: Because that's why. He keeps saying that during all the videos. It's straight hilarious. So give at It's Bobby Finn a follow. And you can find all this stuff in my reposts over on my TikTok and Instagram at Chad Tyson. Trend of the week this week, something called tomato soup cake. Apparently, if you pour a can of tomato soup and do a yellow cake batter mix, it makes a pretty tasty cake that does not tastes like tomatoes. I'm going to try that out this weekend, and I'll report back to you. It's KGB.
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You guys see the guest list they put together for the final episode of The Late Show with Stephen Colbert next week? Wow. A lot of big names on here. We'll run through that next. 101.5 KGB. You too now. It's a beautiful day. The heart is a blue.

0: 101.5 KGB, Chad Tyson, Late Show with Stephen Colbert, wrapping up Thursday next week, May 21st, the big finale, and CBS has confirmed quite the guest list that includes fellow late night host Jimmy Fallon, Jimmy Kimmel, Seth Meyers, and John Oliver. No John Stewart, though? I used to watch Colbert all the way back in the Daily Show days. I've been a fan of his for a while. Also on the guest list here for next Thursday night, Julia Louis-Dreyfus, Pedro Pascal, Tom Hanks, and former President Barack Obama, plus David Letterman. End of an era, man. Late Show on CBS, wrapping up after 33 years next Thursday. Here'll be some must-see TV right there, man.
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Did you guys watch American Idol last night? All eyes were on Vince Neil, or should I say years? We'll talk about that coming up. 101.5 KGB. It's on the way next.

101.5 KGB, Chad Tyson, American Idol last night on ABC. Vince Neil and Motley Crue performed, and of course, Carrie Underwood helped out with vocals. I thought the band sounded great. Vince, he sounded way better than he has in years past, but I threw this question out on Facebook this morning with the clip from last night. If Vince Neil was a contestant on American Idol last night, would you put him through to the next round? I mean, based on that, probably no, but here we go. Here's the clip.

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It's some Stones back there. Sir Paul McCartney featured on their new studio album, which we're getting in July this year. He plays bass on one of the tracks, and he has also got a new exhibit opening up at the Rock Hall in Cleveland this weekend, but it might be short some guitars that are stuck in customs. More on that just past 9. KGB.

101.5 KGB at Chad Tucson on X. Shout out to Julie. Hit me up over there from El Cajon tonight for some County Crows. We'll do one from them after the Steve Miller Band. Thanks for checking in, Julie. It's KGB.

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1: 101.5 KGB, Chad Tyson, Sir Paul McCartney, going to be on SNL this weekend. There's some rumors floating around that Ringo may join him. We'll see. That'd be pretty cool. And, of course, also this weekend for Sir Paul, he's got an exhibit set to open up at the Rock Hall in Cleveland for him and Wings, but it might be short on guitars. Seven of his guitars have been detained at customs over in London for about a month due to the Convention on International Trade in Endangered Species. Basically, these guitars are made out of Brazilian rosewood, which is one of the most rare and endangered trees on Earth, but also one of the best-sounding woods for acoustics and whatnot. So these haven't traveled that much since they put those laws into effect, so that's what the hang-up there is. It used to be fine, but not so much anymore. So we'll see if those guitars can make it to the show on time Friday, the Rock Hall.
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Gabby Lee and Alex Lifeson, a rush, have introduced some new custom guitar pedals you can learn more about over on their socials tonight, Instagram specifically for each of those guys. And we are less than a month out from the 50-something tour getting started up in L.A. Can't wait, man. It's KGB. Thanks for hanging tonight. You're Sublime.

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0: Joe Jet Rocket, thanks tonight. 101.5 KGB. Chad Tyson coming up tomorrow. We got more Rod Stewart tickets to hook up. He is in with Richard Marks for KGB show Friday, June 12th at North Island Credit Union Amphitheater. It's going to be a fun night right there, about a month out from it. Three chances for you to win again tomorrow here on the air. 7:30 and 8:30 with Big Rich CD and Fletch on the Morning Show, and also 5 on the ride home with Clint. We also have an additional chance to win tonight over on the contest tab, the iHeartRadio app at KGB, so hit that up as well. Might be checking out Rod Stewart for free next month.
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10: This is Jana Kramer from Wind Down with Jana Kramer. Hey, quick question for the parents listening right now. 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

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Big thank you to all you nurses out there rocking right now, and even the nurses who aren't rocking, because you guys don't hear thank you nearly enough. So thanks for all you do. It's KGB, Chad Tyson, hanging out with Aerosmith right now. Ragdoll.

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0: 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Tuesdays, Big Rich CD and Fletch, the morning show. They do donut drops with Randy's. They might be stopping by your office next week on Tuesday morning, but they won't if they don't know where you work. So if you've not gotten your office entered or place of work, it doesn't have to be an office. 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Details over there tonight on that. And, of course, they're back in tomorrow morning to get a Wednesday started. 6:20 tomorrow morning. Your next shot at $1,000. Big Rich CD and Fletch, and go fund yourself. And at 7:30, another shot at Rod Stewart's. It's all that and more tomorrow on the morning show to get a Wednesday started. So have it here.
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Chad Tyson, Brian May from Queen. You know, he's into gardening. And he's actually dealing with a gardening issue right now and selling a new gnome he's created. More on that coming up. It's some Queen on the way, too. It's KGB.

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101.5 KGB, Chad Tyson. That's going to wrap it up for me tonight. Thanks for hanging on the show this evening. I'll talk to you guys back here tomorrow night around 7 o'clock for a Wednesday edition of the show. Leave you with some Blooster Call tonight. Thanks for hanging. Doc Reno in next. KGB.

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0: 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I'm Big Rich. I got TD and Kat right next to me. I got Fletch across the board, and we are really doing it. We've got a ton to get into today. We had an Operation Donut Drop, which was absolutely fantastic yesterday. We'll get into that for so many reasons.
1: A little bit of a tearjerker.
0: Oh, my gosh. Love that. We'll explain. Also, on a ride over there, I was driving behind a dump truck and had a small epiphany. We'll get to that.
1: And I had one this morning on my way into work.
0: Fantastic.
1: Wow. I mean, yeah. I'm trying to wrap my head around it.
0: Yeah, there are times in your life where you're on the road and you're like, oh, it all makes sense now. And then, of course, we have further and further weaved our way down the rabbit hole of disclosures that have captivated the nation or not. We'll explain what that means. But my goodness, it's good to see you guys.
2: Why? What happened to you?
0: Oh my! Yesterday was an exhausting day for so many reasons. You know what? Balancing work life, and I'm sure everybody feels this, and being a parent at different times, whether it's to two beautiful cats like Cat Fisher.
2: Their quinceañeras is this Friday, and they're turning 15.
1: Are we broadcasting live from your home for the quinceañera?
2: Absolutely not.
1: Well, I thought we talked about this.
2: Yeah, but when
3: said
2: I thought
3: we could.
2: Yeah, but you guys would wake up my entire apartment complex.
0: No, you will not.
2: Yeah,
0: we'll whisper.
2: Yeah, right. You guys never whispered.
0: The first two and a half hours.
2: Also, I don't want to wake up and see you guys first thing. What? In my home.
3: At 9 o'clock, Tony's going to come over and we're going to start drinking.
2: Yeah, that all sounds awful.
0: You can just stay in your pajamas.
1: That's true.
0: Yeah. Honestly, you can roll out of bed whenever you want and join the show.
2: That is already what I do.
1: Do the cats have quinceañera dresses?
2: They have quinceañera sombreros.
1: Oh, they have sombreros.
2: Yeah, that's what I found.
0: Are they gigantic?
2: They're tiny. No, they're little tiny guys.
3: Okay. Whoa, your cats are culturally appropriating. Not cool, cat.
0: Wow. Not cool.
2: Wow. They live in a border town. Wow. They're here. They're with the people.
1: If we're not broadcasting.
0: Are they Mexican cats?
1: Ooh.
2: Some might say.
0: Nala is a traditional Mexican name?
2: Well, no, I named her.
1: Mm-hmm. What was her original name that you changed?
2: Who could know?
0: Well, Marisol. Yeah.
1: I don't like that. I shall call you Nala. And you shall be named Porsche.
0: Yeah. After my ex-boyfriend's first car.
2: He did.
0: Yeah.
2: The guy I was with at the time when we adopted these cats did name her after his car.
0: Marisol, forever all, you will be known as Nala, and I'm sorry. Give me Anya?
1: I don't have
2: Anya
1: any idea.
2: Anya is not Hispanic.
0: Oh, damn it.
2: Maybe Alma.
0: Alma! Yeah, and Porsche's original name was Alma.
1: Wow.
0: Gosh, Kat, you are the worst.
1: That's what? So sad. That is so sad you would do that.
0: And now because it's their quinceañera, now they're wearing their sombreros?
2: They're going to if they let me. They might not let me put them on. I haven't tried yet.
0: Yeah, but Nala can't have any guacamole. She's terribly allergic.
2: That's not true. She loves avocado. She eats it regularly.
1: Mm-hmm. Mm-hmm. Well, if we're not going to your house, are they coming here?
0: Huh?
2: Nala might enjoy it.
0: Oh!

0: Fieta incoming. It is going to be a catastrophe. No, well, wow. I guess.
1: What's the opposite of that?
0: What is a catastrophic success?
1: Yeah. It's going to be cataclysmic. That also sounds bad.
0: All of the cat words are really, except for Catfisher, are really, really dire.
2: Catfisher is pretty dire right now as well.
0: No.
3: Things we're going to be catatonic. Yeah, with excitement?
0: Yes.
3: Don't think that. Work.
0: Catatonic means in a semi-state of consciousness.
1: Right.
2: I am excited for Friday because, as we've said, yes, it is my cat's, plural, Portia Nala. It's their 15th birthday, so I'm celebrating with a quinceañera on Friday. And it's also my first Friday without chemo in 3 months, so I'm excited about that.
3: Wow.
2: I've got 6 doctor's appointments this week. I've already done one. So I have 4 more today, and I have 1 tomorrow.
0: You have 4 doctor's appointments today.
2: Mm-hmm. I have mammograms, I have ultrasounds, and I'm starting acupuncture, which I'm excited about.
0: Okay, wow. Okay.
1: So acupuncture.
3: Oh, we can do that here in studio.
1: what do you need?
2: TD is a, you to not.
0: No, TD is a registered acupuncturist.
3: I got toothpicks in the back.
0: Yeah. I don't think they use toothpicks. No. TD, typically, what do you use when you do acupuncture?
1: Sewing needles.
0: That's right. He soaks them in whiskey.
1: That's right. To keep them cleansed.
2: Sterile.
1: That's right.
2: The sterilization process is whiskey.
1: Or that blue stuff at the barbershop that keep the combs in.
0: Barbicide.
2: It's safe for the scalp, it's safe for the skin.
0: That's exactly correct. So TD will be your acupuncturist, so you can cancel that one.
2: It took me so long to get the appointment for acupuncture, it took me longer to get into acupuncture than it did to get into chemo. It's hard to get an acupuncture appointment.
1: That's good. Yep. People are relying more on acupuncture than chemo.
2: Some people do, I think.
1: What's it for, your back or...?
2: No, because I have hot flashes from the medically induced menopause that I had to go into to get through chemo.
0: Oh, my gosh.
2: And so apparently acupuncture is really successful in dealing with hot flashes.
0: People probably were thinking we were reacting to like, oh, gosh, well, this is very much so needed for you, Kat. No, we were reacting for our own sanity. Yes, you need acupuncture, for the love of God.
2: Well, the hot flashes are unbearable, you guys. No, right? I'm getting one right now.
0: Every time you get one, that means we're about to get yelled at for an hour.
1: Here it comes. This is the start.
0: All right. 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
6: A SIG alert continues southbound 5 just past Las Pulgas. They have the left three lanes shut down. Only that right lane open for you, doing cleanup from an early morning big rig crash. And once you get past that, it picks up. North 5 and the 805 are still pretty decent at
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0: Ladies and gentlemen, put your valuables and your phone in a rice bowl. Tell your therapist to clear the afternoon. He's entered the studio with the energy of a raccoon piloting a stolen Zamboni through a courtroom.
1: Not quickly, then.
0: The last time he had a quote-unquote thought, the lights flickered and the vending machine asked for a lawyer. A priest quietly updated his resume in the corner and crossed himself several times.
2: What did I do to the vending machine?
0: Hug your loved ones. Silence your phones. Do not feed him after midnight, for the love of God, and don't get him wet.
2: That's too late.
0: This is The Fletch Zone! Yeah!
3: Where Fletch talks sports.
1: All right, guys, only two times in the last 21 games before last night had the Padres lost when they scored at least four runs. Until last night when they scored four runs and lost a game. So that makes it three times in 22 games. The Padres have lost when they've scored at least four runs. It was kind of a rough night. Matt Waldron, who's pitching for the Padres, most likely will not be with the team anymore. He's a knuckleballer. He's really struggled so far this season. Lucas Giolito, who they signed as a free agent 3 or 4 weeks into the season, is making his way back. He will take his spot in the rotation. But a little bit of a speed bump for the Padres. Good news is, you ready for this?
4: Mm-hmm.
1: Dodgers also lost. Padres remain atop the NL West.
0: Wow. Okay.
2: Wow. Also, there's 120-something games left.
0: That's awesome.
1: Well, they've played 41, so there is 119 games left.
0: So,
2: okay.
1: No. 121 games left.
0: That's the one. Math is mathing. I will say this. This is a little bit of a sign of life. Offensively, the Padres have really leaned on their hamstrung pitching staff,
1: right,
0: who they have had real struggles with starting rotation guys getting injured. And the bats have really struggled. So the fact that they're posting crooked numbers and getting on the board with runs is a good thing.
1: They just left so much to be desired last night. In the eighth inning, they had opportunities. The top of the lineup was up. Fernando Tatis Jr. actually did his job. Stole a couple bases in the eighth inning. Got in, scored a run. But then Manny Machado comes up, nothing. Jack Merrill comes up, nothing. And it's frustrating to watch the stars fail in big moments for the Padres. Who's ready for some lore? Kat, you love lore.
4: Ooh, I do. Yeah. What do you got for us, Fletch?
1: All right, the NBA postseason is going on right now. And the Timberwolves and the Spurs are locked in this battle. The two teams hate each other. They're both in the Western Conference. And boys and girls, we got some drama. So game four was three nights ago. Victor Wembanyama is a 7'4" French dude who's a freak of nature, incredible basketball player. He got ejected in game four because he threw an elbow at a guy named Naz Reid. Naz Reid, not important.
2: I like that.
1: Anthony Edwards is the superstar.
2: Sure, his parents wouldn't say that, Fletch.
1: Well, okay, here's the lore, TD. Anthony Edwards is the superstar of the Minnesota Timberwolves. He said after that game that the Spurs were actually harder to play against when Victor Wembanyama was off the court.
4: Mm.
1: The Timberwolves won that game. Last night, Victor Wembanyama's back. He scores 27 points, has 17 rebounds. Spurs win by 30 points.
0: Ooh.
1: So it's Anthony Edwards did a little bit of the F around and find out.
4: Yeah, he's like in your face.
1: And he found out. Victor Wembanyama was terrific last night. Spurs win. They have a 3-2 series advantage. The lore continues. But now it's in college football. Because SEC coaches are shooting flaming arrows back and forth like crazy.
2: Wow.
1: So a bunch of people at Ole Miss, which is where Lane Kiffin used to coach at, we're talking some smack about Lane Kiffin on the way out the door. Lane Kiffin has responded and started talking some smack about the academics at Ole Miss. Steve Sarkisian, who's the head coach of Texas, then came out yesterday and was talking about the transfer portal, and he says, yeah, you know, players want to transfer to Ole Miss because all you have to do to graduate from Ole Miss is take a bunch of basket weaving courses. Meanwhile, at Texas, we only accept 50% of your academic credit hours, so if you transfer into Texas, you actually have to go to school and be an academic as well.
2: Wow.
1: But if you go to Ole Miss, all you have to do is take basket weaving. With that, we talk to our former Division I football player, Rich Orberg. What were your academics like at Penn State?
0: They were rigorous, and which is the reason why I want to transfer all my credits to Ole Miss and get a doctorate. That sounds awesome. Basket weaving to get a degree? I'm in. Although, I guess then I'd have to learn how to basket weave.
4: That'd be cool.
0: Yeah, I don't understand, like, when head coaches start volleying this academics first thing across the net.
1: It's college football.
0: But it's so ridiculous because all you're doing is basically saying, hey, if you're a great football player and a dummy, go play for Mississippi
1: right.
0: because it's all going to work out for you.
1: Yeah, it is funny. Now, I also thought back to my days in college, and I realized that my senior year of college, I needed, I think it was 6 credits to graduate, but wanted to stay in school for another year.
4: Okay. So why? You just loved it so much?
1: I was having too much fun. So what I did, Kat, was took bowling for 3 straight quarters my senior year.
0: Heck yeah.
1: And I had 2 classes. I had my senior project and bowling for the entire year.
4: Yeah, that's all awesome. You did?
2: But are you good at bowling now?
1: No. I drank the whole time.
4: What?
0: Oh, dude, that's only half the sport. You got to roll, man.
2: Yeah. Then the other half is nachos.
4: There's 3 halves? This is why we need to go back to school.
0: Math
4: is not mathing.
0: They call that an improper fraction. Yeah. You would know that right. if you went to college.
2: Right. Same as baseball. Baseball is what, 50% pitching, 50% hitting, 50% fielding.
0: Thank you. Yeah. Thank you. There it is.
1: I think Yogi Berra said the game is 90% mental and 40% physical.
0: No, he said 60% of the game is 90% mental.
1: That's what it was.
4: Quotes by Yogi the Bear.
2: Yogi the Bear.
4: Is that what you just said?
1: Yogi Berra was a baseball player.
0: Yeah.
2: Yogi the Bear has
4: baseball stats? All right.
2: That was a good flex zone.
0: Yeah, Boo Boo played first base. It's Big Rich.

0: Yeah, so Big Rich, CD, and Fletcher, 101.5 KGB, we are hurling toward giving you the full update on Operation Donut Drop, which was unbelievable. We had a lot of fun meeting some of the people with Kat. Kat, you were visiting over at the clinic at UCSD.
1: Yeah, it's the Komen Infusion Center. It's where they specifically treat people for breast cancer. So it's kind of a really cool little nook because they've got the Morris Cancer Center at UCSD where they treat all types of cancer, but at the Komen Infusion Center, it's just specifically breast cancer.
0: Yeah, and it was a good time. Mm-hmm. We got to meet a lot of the fine people who helped you out during your 3-month stint doing chemo. Mm-hmm. You are officially through the other side of all that. So we'll give some major props to some really, really super sweet individuals who we got to spend a little time with yesterday. And if you want to sign up for Operation Donut Drop, it's pretty simple. 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Go over to Operation Donut Drop and just give us a couple of lines of information, basically where you work, what your name is, and we could visit you with dozens of donuts at your workplace. We'll give you a buzz before we show up, but yeah, you're going to impress all your coworkers with free donuts.
2: Yeah, you know what? It's so much fun getting out there and getting to shake hands and meet our listeners and throw some high fives, and that UCSD campus is beautiful.
1: It's sprawling. It's like a city of its own.
2: Yeah.
1: Yeah. Sometimes you have to park a mile away to get to your place.
0: We did do that. We got our steps in.
3: Is this the one that's, I didn't get to go with you guys yesterday. Is this the one over by Torrey Pines, the golf course?
0: Mm-hmm. Yeah, yeah. Mm-hmm. It's right over that way.
3: Do you guys get a quick 9 in or anything?
2: No. Yeah. No. Of course I wouldn't do that.
1: Rich, though, did get tacos. In fact, they have a taco truck.
3: Nice.
0: Yeah. On my way over
2: at the Cafeteria.
0: Yeah. The Cafeteria. There was a taco truck sitting outside, and I was like, that sucker's closed. Kat's like, no, it's not. They're just trying to keep the bugs out with their screen doors. I was like, that's great.
1: And they were open.
2: Was it really? That's what they were doing?
0: Yeah, they had screens up. So I'm like, these people are closed. And then I was like, are you open? The lady's like, see? I'm like, so I had tacos for breakfast yesterday.
1: How was your taco?
0: Great. Fantastic. Nice. Oh my gosh. Yeah, I felt like one of the students. I just was eating, sitting outside of buildings and making an absolute mess with the limes and the birria taco everywhere. It was a phenomenal little morning.
2: Our promotions guy knew Josh Landon, parked over near where I parked.
0: Yeah.
2: And so he's like, we just go this way. And I'm like, are you sure? And we could just walk right down this hallway and we'll be right to where we parked. No, it's this way. It was not that way.
1: Yeah, if you take a wrong turn at UCSD at the La Jolla campus specifically, you can end up like far, far away from where you meant to be.
2: Yeah, it was a 15, 20-minute walk. I don't know where we were headed. I don't even know where we ended up after we went down his direction.
0: Narnia.
2: Yeah,
0: basically. You were the lion, the witch, inside the wardrobe. It was a thing. But yeah, I can't wait to go through all of the names of the wonderful people who helped out Kat. We will in the 7 o'clock hour. Also, your opportunity to win $1,000. You need the keyword cash. You still have some time to win the $1,000 this hour. Again, that keyword cash. Bring it over to 1015kgb.com for your opportunity to go fund yourself, San Diego. Just the tips with Big Rich coming up next.

0: It's Just the Tips with Big Rich.
1: Yes, it is. Just a little advice I like to shove out your way. It's yours for the taking if you want it. If not, send it back this way. No harm, no foul. It's Just the Tip with Big Rich. Mm-hmm. Today's tip for Just the Tip is how to clean your microwave effectively. I had no idea you could really sort of like hijack the system and get this done as quickly as this. But So we had a small disaster on our hands. My oldest son has began cooking more often, which leads to, the most disastrous messes.
2: Crazy what? Cleanups. Crazy cleanups.
1: I mean, like,
2: I've seen these, Rich.
1: We had a spaghetti and meatball mayhem in the microwave earlier yesterday, and I was like, I don't even know where to get started with this. So I just closed the microwave and hoped that Annie found it next, and then maybe she would clean it. She did not.
2: Okay.
1: In fact, she opened up the microwave and then found what part of the house I was hiding in and went, hey, you need to go deal with the microwave. I'm like, oh, what microwave? We have a microwave?
3: I'm sure she loves that.
1: So I end up going to the kitchen. I'm like, I don't know the first thing about cleaning a microwave because where do you get started? Everything was crusted on the sidewalls and the door of the thing. I looked it up. This is actually useful and really, really helpful. I took a bowl and I filled it with, you have white vinegar. You store it at room temperature somewhere in your house.
3: Uh-huh.
1: You fill it up about halfway, like one of those microwave safe, like glass Pyrex bowls.
3: Mm-hmm.
1: I filled it up about halfway with vinegar, set the vinegar into the microwave with a squeeze of lemon.
3: Oh.
1: And I just set it to 3 minutes or 3.5 minutes.
3: Let that explode and it'll get all over the walls.
1: Kind of. Honestly.
2: Yeah.
1: So as the vinegar heats up, it starts to like steam. Mm. It lets all the vinegar kind of attack all of the crusted on sauce stains around the microwave. All I had to do is take like a damp cloth and wipe out the microwave completely spotless in like 30 seconds.
3: Wow.
2: You can do it with just water, too.
1: The
2: vinegar will definitely help clean it. But if you just do it with water, let it boil and then let it sit there for a few minutes after it's done.
3: Wow.
1: It basically was like cleaning out like a steamy box after I finished up with the vinegar.
2: It's like this studio right after the Flip Zone.
1: Yeah.
2: Same feeling.
1: Yeah.
3: Hot, we need some
1: wet.
3: Vinegar.
1: Hot, wet, and stinks of vinegar.
2: Yeah. That's right.
4: How the kitchen smell after?
1: You know what? Not great. Thank you for asking. The lemon squeeze was actually that's something I added because I'm like, oh, this whole place is going to absolutely. We had to fumigate. I opened the doors, but at least the microwave was clean. It just I don't know how safe it is to breathe the vinegar.
3: Oh, no, vinegar is safe.
1: Yeah, okay.
3: Yeah, it's natural. Yeah,
4: probably good for you.
1: Oh, sure. Yeah. Cleaned out the microwave and all of our lungs.
3: Everything that stinks usually is good for you somehow.
2: That is a good tip though, Rich. I will accept this one.
1: Oh, there it is.
3: Hey! Okay.
1: The morning started off the right way. Big Rich T.

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3: 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We got you.

0: The new Spielberg film is set for release in early to mid-June. I believe June 12th is the landing date for that new film. It's a sci-fi thriller.
1: I'm in. I want to see it.
0: It's going to be all about aliens, extraterrestrials. Some people say it's going to be an answer his original film.
2: Close Encounters. Yeah, it's like an unofficial sequel.
0: Yeah,
2: well, people are theorizing it's an unofficial sequel.
3: Ooh.
0: Not a ton has been released about this movie. However, it has sparked intense speculation on the web. And if you are kind of heading down the Disclosure or ET rabbit hole on your social media, the algorithm will feed you more and more stuff. And last night, I must have got stuck in one of these warp drive, you know, social media rabbit holes where it was making the connection that the reason why this Spielberg flick is coming out now alongside all of the UFO disclosures is because Spielberg is in some way working with or for the United States government, and he is trying to ready the masses with this movie for the explanation that's waiting for us all, that humanity is not alone, that there are confirmed extraterrestrials who live amongst us, and we are going to be sort of eased into this idea that we share our world with these ETs.
1: Yeah, that I think that's just insane. That's insane.
2: Well, Emily Blunt's the person to do it. Well, come on.
0: I'll listen to whatever she says.
1: But you're going to tell me that Steven Spielberg has the direct access?
0: That's what the internet says, TD. Our policy around this show, whatever the internet says, we listen.
2: I was in the same rabbit hole as Rich, and there's people going as far to say as Close Encounters was actually the first attempt at the government doing this. And Steven Spielberg had access to some information, like the shapes of what we were seeing, which is why, like, everything we see come out is kind of what Steven Spielberg has already done in his various movies. The flying saucers, the lights coming up beneath them.
1: The flying saucers were talked about in 47 when they saw the flying saucer in Roswell.
2: But so if everyone's seen Close Encounters, has everyone in this room seen Close Encounters?
3: Mm-hmm. No.
2: So, you know, the

0: I'm with the boomers. There is a social media trend that is hysterical, but also it's stunning how much you agree with the older generation on. There are these, here, I'll give you a couple examples. Every appliance needing an app. Brother, I'm just trying to make my toast. Toast! We're going to give you some more examples, and then we're going to give you our own. 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
9: 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We've got a SIG alert in North County, South 5 near Aliso Creek rest area as you approach Camp Pendleton. A semi crash has the three left lanes closed. That closure is expected to last until at least noon today. And then down in San Diego, North 805 stop and go out of Bonita up to the 8 with a crash at Imperial over on the shoulder. North 5 going to be stop and go from East Street up to the 163. 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
7: Thank you, Kat. It's Big Rich, TD, and Fletch. If you just missed that keyword, we will give it to you in just a moment here on 101.5 KGB. Also, if you're just listening, we teed up this topic. I'm with the boomers. It is a new social media trend, and it is catching on in a big way because maybe the boomers had it right. The bygone generation that is, you know, starting to age out, retire. They're sitting on all those homes and driving up real estate prices. But gosh, you know, they're dug in. They're set in their ways. And as the future advances and technology gets more complicated, maybe they were right all along. We'll give you some of our I'm with the boomers tips next.

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2: Ocean temperatures reached a near record-breaking monthly high in April, and forecasters are warning that we could be on the cusp of one of the strongest El Nino events of the century and one of the strongest on record. Ladies and gentlemen, may I present to you a super El Nino, and it's starting this month.
3: Wow. Yeah. This is kind of like in The Simpsons when Bart put on the mask and the cape. And he became Super Bart.
2: Bartman. This is that. Apparently, there's a 61% chance that Super El Nino kicks off in May. So it's going to be hot weather and rainy and nasty.
3: Okay. Okay.
4: So humid rains?
2: I guess.
4: We're turning into Florida?
2: I'm here for that. Bring it on.
3: Humid rains?
4: You're here for that. No, this is bad. Have you ever been in Florida when it rains? It sucks.
5: It is sticky.
4: You don't get dry for a long time.
2: But like a desert rain? Whew, yes.
4: Yeah, that's a dry rain.
3: Yeah. Those are two very different things.
2: No, rain's wet, guys.
3: Yes, rain is wet. But I like it when it rains and then it goes away really quickly. Like it'll rain in the morning or overnight and by midday you're like, did it rain last night?
4: Mm. When you get the wet grass smell, that's nice.
3: Yeah.
4: The Florida rain, you're just hot, sweaty, sticky. And wet.
2: Ugh. Yeah, I don't want hot, sticky. Well, hold on. I don't want that. But I do like the thick air. I don't know. I mean, I'm here for it.
3: No. You spend all your time indoors. This is the reason why you like that.
2: Well, I'm here for Super El Nino. Inland San Diego, finally, Kat, you're going to be able to go up there and shop because they're getting their first Whole Foods market. It is official.
5: Wow.
2: It's moving into the old Best Buy off Carmel Mountain Road.
5: Oh, that's awesome. Cool. Wow. I actually don't really go to Whole Foods often because it's not very convenient for me. And, like, the closest one to me is Hillcrest, and their parking situation is unbearable.
2: Yeah, I think that was the second one that was built down here. I want to say, I don't know, I think there's one at Del Mar, one at Hillcrest.
5: It's also expensive. I'm more of a Sprouts person, to be honest. Wow.
3: Instead of Whole Foods?
5: Yeah. Sprouts has just as great of, like, organics and, you know, healthy options for a fraction of the price, and the parking is better.
2: I think I went into a Whole Foods around 2005. That was the last time I'd seen one.
4: Been on the planet for 30 years, never once bought something from Whole Foods.
5: Wow,
4: how about me?
3: We go all the time. I like their
5: the Whole Foods near you?
3: There's one in La Jolla we go to a bunch. Okay.
2: I think that was the very first one out here.
3: Oh, okay. Yeah. And it's good. You know what I really like is their deli section, their sushi, their pizzas. Okay.
5: Okay, so you like the pre-done food. Which Sprouts has great pre-made food.
3: But they have this huge buffet where you can go up, make your own salad, or they have like options. I don't know. It's convenient. It's really good.
2: What won't be convenient is getting to some NFL games this year. They've released their full international game schedule for 2026 with a record-breaking 9 games set to be played across 4 continents and 7 countries.
3: Wow.
2: Week 1, you got the Niners and Rams. They're going to be in Melbourne, Australia. Week 3, Cowboys and Ravens. They'll be in Rio de Janeiro, Brazil.
5: Cool.
2: Week 4, Commanders and Colts. They're in London. Jaguars and Eagles are week 11. That's also in London. Jaguars and Texans, week 6, also in London. Saints and Steelers will be in Paris, France on
4: first
2: week
4: time
2: 7.
4: Ever.
2: First time ever.
4: Never been an NFL game in Paris.
2: Falcons and Bengals, that's week 9 in Madrid.
3: Wow.
2: Lions and Patriots, week 10. That's in Munich, Germany. And Vikings and Niners will finish out the international games on week 11, November 22nd in Mexico City.
4: Yes, I have already looked at tickets. They are not cheap.
5: No.
3: Estadio Azteca, you're going to have to pay a pretty penny to get in there for that game, or really any of these international games. They're still novelty items for NFL fans. I remember when, and this isn't a long time ago, maybe 15 years ago, when all of the soccer watchers were like, man, like, you got to get into the beautiful game. And it's like, you know, there's a fellowship of us who wake up at 3 a.m. so we can watch the Premier League. You uncultured swine, like, you need to get involved. And you're like, I'll be sleeping while you're watching soccer. Things will be tied 0-0 on the pitch, and I'll be 10 toes up. Meanwhile, now, if you want to watch the NFL, a portion of the schedule, you're going to have to wake up at dawn to watch some of these games.
2: You have at least, 8 games that your fantasy football lineup is going to be all screwed up.
4: They are. I did read, and I think the NFL got this right, to combat Rich's problem. Like, the Niners-Rams game is going to kick off at 10:30 a.m. in Melbourne, but it's going to be primetime here in the States. dates. So they are trying to maneuver it a little bit, which the UFC will do that. They'll start like fights at midnight in Abu Dhabi because it's good timing here in the U.S.
3: Yeah, they will try, but a lot of these games will kick off because time zones will not be able to help you.
4: Like, it'll be like 6 a.m. some Sundays.
3: Yeah, you'll be literally asleep when kickoff occurs.
0: I hate that. Yeah. I hate waking up and there's a game on. I'm like, wait, what? Was this last week?
4: Oh, what am I watching? Wake up with a cup of coffee, watching some NFL. It's good. It's good.
3: No, that's a terrible thing. It should be prime time.
4: 118 days left.
3: Speaking of prime time, it is prime time for you to call 888-570-1015. That's the number to dial if you want to win Rod Stewart tickets. He's playing a June show in Chula Vista with Richard Marx. You got to be caller 10 if you want to get your hands on those tickets, so start dialing right now. Again, that number, 888-570-1015. Also, we're getting back into it. I'm with the boomers. Complaints, get them in.

0: $14 for a burger, it should absolutely come with fries. Fries should not be a la carte. It should be an all-in price. I'm with the boomers. It is a social media trend that's making a lot of sense all of a sudden. And we're asking you for yours. Okay, so the boomer generation, obviously, they have lobbed many complaints, but some of them are making more and more sense as we get a little bit older. We want to hear your. What is your I'm with the boomers complaint? Cindy from Escondido has called in, 888-570-1015. Cindy, you're on with Big Rich, TD, and Fletch. What's your I'm with the boomers complaint?
1: Well, I am a boomer, so I want to make my complaint. I just want to go to a restaurant and be handed a menu. I do not want to have to scan a QR code to figure out what I want to eat.
2: Man, I'm so on board with this. Yeah, I'm so on board with this. And then when you're sitting there and then you don't have a connection and it won't open the thing and I can't order.
3: It's never the right size. Like, it's hard to actually read some of those menus on a mobile app.
2: Right, or you can't do the quick flip. Like, I don't want an appetizer. I want to go straight to the entree.
3: Oh, my gosh. I will say the only good thing, though, about using your phone instead of physical menu is, like, I feel like there's so many sticky germs on physical menus. So I'm okay with using my own germy phone.
2: Hand me the sticky menu. Thank you, Cindy.
0: This was a great one because you can always hand it back and say, "Can I have a less sticky menu?" And usually they
3: do.
0: Do
3: you mind
0: have
3: wiping
0: one.
3: This down
0: or that? Yeah, a laminated sticky menu over a QR code any day of the week.
2: Same.
4: A laminated sticky menu at a pancake place.
0: Oh god!
4: Your fingers smell like maple syrup. I'll tell you the one I hate is when you also have to pay on the phone. I'm like, well, why do you even have a server if I have to pay on the phone,
0: buddy?
4: And then they have suggested tips of 22% as the minimum.
2: Right. That's where it starts, yeah.
0: Cindy, you've kicked us off in the right direction. We want to hear your I'm with the boomers complaint. 888-570-1015. 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
11: 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We've got a Sigler in North County, North 5 at Aliso Creek rest area. A semi-crash has the three left lanes blocked until at least noon today. Expect delays there all morning long. West 54 at the 805, a crash has the middle lane blocked. West 54 is stacked up from the 125. And North 805 is going to be bumper-to-bumper from Plaza up to the 8. You think a ticket for not wearing your seatbelt is the worst that could happen? 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I'm Kat with your KGB traffic.
5: Man, Kat, thank you. It's Big Rich, TD, and Fletch. And coming up, and you hate to say it, but the boomers might have been right about a few things. Man, there are some complaints that are lobbed about social media, about modern times, this day and age, AI, computing, robotic solutions, call centers. The boomers may have had it right all along.
12: I don't think it's a may. I think they did.
5: We want to hear your I'm with the boomers complaints next.

0: Appliances used to actually last 10 years, sometimes 20 years, sometimes 30 years. Your grandpa's old washing machine. I mean, he was able to even open up the back of the thing and fix it.
1: They put computers in everything.
0: Things don't last anymore. I'm with the boomers on this one. I have a friend who just moved into a new place, bought a refrigerator. Within 6 months, she's on the phone with them. They've sent technicians to the house 3 different times. Nothing works. They're going to replace it for another crappy refrigerator. What's your I'm with the boomer complaint? We want to hear from you.

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2: 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We got you.

0: I'm with the boomers. It is catching on, certainly on this show. I popped up on my phone on social media, and so it's amazing how many complaints that are lobbed by the older generation, which really resonate now. We have Daniel on from IB calling in to Big Rich, TD, and Fletch, 101.5 KGB. What is your I'm with the boomers complaint, Daniel?
1: My complaint is, I want to be able to call something a customer service or make an appointment without talking to a machine and having to scream, I want to talk to a real person or a representative 50 times before they just hang up on me.
2: Preach. Preach, Daniel. Preach.
0: Yeah.
2: Oh, my gosh.
3: We've heard you, TD, on the phone with like one of those phone trees trying to get to an actual human, and you did not handle it well.
2: No, I go into meltdown mode where I start going, operator, operator, operator, operator. Yeah. I just start screaming operator continuously, and then I hit zero like 10,000 times, and then after 60 seconds of the beeps trying to catch up, because how many times I've hit zero, it comes back and says, we do not understand your entry.
0: Yeah, they're trying to wear you. Daniel from IB, do they wear you out to the point where there are times you're looking for a refund or you're looking to change something on your subscription, or you know, you're interested about learning more about your warranty and you just give up?
1: Yeah, they do it on purpose. You know what it reminds me of? That scene in Roseanne when her dad passed away and Jackie's on the phone screaming, dad's gone, dad's gone. And then she's all just fine and hangs up.
0: Yeah.
2: Yeah. No, I'm with you. I'm with Daniel 100% on this.
0: Well, yeah, you settle back into your hole of denial. Like, everything's fine. We could just hang dry our clothes for the rest of our lives. We don't need that dryer anyways. Daniel, perfect. I'm with the boomers complaint. We're looking for yours. 888-570-1015. A complaint that the older generation makes that you can really, that really resonates with you. We want to hear yours. 888-570-1015.

0: Does it do it? Like, my bank is the one thing where I have the easiest time getting into my app. Yeah,
1: there's so many apps or websites or whatever that you log into that will now ask you, hey, do you want to set it up? I'm like, please, God, no. No, I don't want that.
0: In fact, for the majority of the time, if I get logged out of, like, a Hulu or a Paramount Plus, I'm just changing the password because I'm not going to remember how to get it.
1: Absolutely.
2: And now they're asking you for the pass key. It's like, we need something. We needed a different word for the new code that I have to punch in.
1: And how is it possible that when I enter the password and it says this password does not work, this is the wrong password, and then I go to change the password, when I put a new password in, it says it can't be the old password.
2: Oh my gosh.
3: Well, okay, how about this one? And I know this is controversial because a lot of people use it now, but the use of AI, like not using AI and just using your real brain to actually think about what you want to do or like get creative. I feel like AI is diminishing people's minds. Yeah, and but we're then watching it happen.
0: What would TD send us?
2: That's a good point.
0: He sends us lots of AI.
3: Sure, use it for picture rendering if you have to. Mm-hmm. But like, if we're just talking about general like brainstorming ideas, this is what our brains are made for.
1: Yeah, it's making us dumber.
3: Let's use our creativity because we will lose it if we stop.
1: Because it's now a crutch.
3: Mm-hmm.
2: It's a huge crutch. And like, well, now in school, they are actually using AI to combat AI as a result of this.
3: Cool. Oh, to like check if kids used it for homework?
2: Exactly.
0: Yeah, teachers have AI programs. They could put papers through to see if AI wrote the paper.
3: Wow.
2: Look, we're not saying the boomers were always right, but every now and then they absolutely nail it. And some of these complaints are valid and they resonate. We want to hear your I'm with the boomers complaint. 888-570-1015. And stick around. We got that keyword for $1,000 cash coming up in less than 10 minutes.
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6: 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The three left lanes are closed till at least noon today. West 78 at the 5, a crash has been cleared over to the shoulder. North 15 is going to be stop and go from Ocean View Boulevard off and on up to Arrow Drive. 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
4: Thank you, Kat. It's Big Rich, TD, and Fletch. And we have about an hour and a half of commercial-free music right now. And also Rod Stewart tickets just around the corner. You're going to want those less than 10 minutes away. We'll give you the cue to call.
7: The

0: All right, boomers complain about things that actually make sense today. Yes, tipping screens everywhere. That should be a complaint. We want to hear what your I'm with the boomer complaint is right here on Big Rich, TD and Fletch, 115 KGB. Adam is on his way to drop the kids off at school. Adam, what's your I'm with the boomers complaint?
1: Hey, good morning. One of our biggest complaints is when we are at a restaurant for a meal, and the people at the table next to us have their kids playing on a device with the volume full up, whether it's a cartoon or a video game or something like that.
2: Oh, my gosh. Mm-hmm.
0: Hey, I'll tell you, Adam, so I have a 10-year-old and a 7-year-old. This is the biggest problem with that. Your kids start going, Mom, can I have your phone? Or, hey, did you bring our screens? Or you can't even have a conversation with them because you realize they're trying to see the kid's screen at the next table. Is that what you experience?
1: Yeah. We have teenagers, and so when we would go to restaurants with our kids, this was before those screen issues.
0: Yeah.
1: So we would bring them activities. We would bring them things to do, like coloring books, things like that. So what happened to all of that stuff, you know?
3: Yeah, bring back the crayons. I'm with you. And I just don't want to hear the device next door to me.
0: Yeah.
3: I just want to sit there and eat.
2: So yeah.
3: Bring some headphones.
2: Do you guys ever ask to be moved if that's happening?
3: Mm-hmm.
2: I would ask to switch tables.
3: Oh, well, there has been a time where we have asked, yes.
0: I don't know if we've ever switched tables, but I will say we are the couple that brings a canvas bag filled with a deck of cards, magnet toys for the kids to play with, crayons are always in there, colored pencils, coloring books, word searches. I mean, I literally packed one. It's sitting in the back of the car right now because we have something to do after we pick up the kids today.
4: Why have you never brought that stuff when we go out to eat, Rich?
0: Right. I want to play. Okay, you know what? Honestly, I talked to TD, and me and TD have decided, yes, we will bring the activity book next time we go to lunch, Fletch.
3: And connect the dots.
0: Yeah, if you're good, we'll make a trip to 7-Eleven. You can pick out one treat.
3: Wow.
0: Okay.
3: We're going there.
0: Adam, that is a great one. Yeah, screens have really changed the way kids entertain themselves. Yeah, restaurants can't even hand the table an activity sheet anymore because kids will just crumple it up and be like, where's my iPad?
2: Man, gosh.
3: I feel like we went to a lot of restaurants where the menu was also the activity board that you sat at.
0: Yeah.
3: And they came with crayons.
0: All right, listen. Look, we got to defend the boomers because oftentimes they're right. We want to hear your I'm with the boomers complaint. 888-570-1015.

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2: Well, if you have Farmers Insurance Group for your homeowner's insurance, heads up, because they're going to raise rates by 1.5% at the next renewal date in September. Mm. The change will affect the insurer's nearly 915,000 homeowners here in California. Perfect. That's according to a filing with the California Department of Insurance.
3: Okay, wow. Quick question.
4: Wow, you guys.
3: Prices for everything are going up. What extra amenities are we gaining? What are we getting when all these prices rise?
2: I don't think there's any amenities with this one. It's just insurance.
4: Stop yelling at us.
3: Yeah. Keep rising the price on everything, and we get nothing more.
2: It's fine. You pay thousands a year.
4: We're just all in a big hurry to get to the grave at this point. Just hustle.
2: Man. And die. But you are right. Everything's getting more expensive here. The mayor of Arcadia, we talked about this yesterday. She was outed as a Chinese secret agent.
4: Yeah, that's right.
2: And then they said that's false. And then she came out and said, no, it's true. She confessed that she was working as a secret agent for China. Now, LA's top federal prosecutor, first assistant U.S. Attorney Bill Esiely, says that this is just the tip of the iceberg.
4: Yeah.
2: And that's in quotes.
4: So this is called soft control. It's something that China has been doing for years and years and years. And it's literally decades worth of planning that goes into Eileen Wang, the mayor of Arcadia. Her deal was this. She launched a website with her husband or fiance, whoever this guy was, who's serving more time than she's serving, by the way. And the deal was to kind of get propaganda, you know, pro-China propaganda out into the United States public. The name of the website again, Fletch, was it like U.S. News Report or
5: US
4: something?
5: U.S. News Center.
4: Center.
5: Yeah. Right. Strong name. Promotes trust.
4: Center.com. Mm-hmm. It's kind of crazy, but it's been a plan for decades, and that's according to whatever you want to say, some of the three-letter agencies around the United States.
2: Just curious if we're going to see more of this iceberg here in the next coming weeks. A little scary.
4: Mm.
2: Manta changed the name to the appiest place on earth, Disneyland Resort. About to change some things up. They're actually trying it out right now. They're doing cashless payments only.
3: Oh.
2: At 25% of their outdoor vending carts.
3: Oh, so cash won't even be an option. You cannot use it.
2: You have to pay on the app and pick it up.
5: I was just there.
4: Interesting.
5: This is true. About half the places you go to, it felt like half to me. You said 25%. Half the places you go to, because I brought cash because I wanted to pay with cash because it's easier. And then about 75% of the time, I would say, it was like you had to do the tap to pay.
2: Right.
5: Not even swiping the card.
2: I think SeaWorld right now is completely cashless.
5: Petco Park is cashless.
4: I think you're right. Yeah. The last time I was at SeaWorld, I didn't take out any cash, but I also didn't bring any. I very rarely have cash unless I'm paying a babysitter.
2: Man, I pay a lot with cash.
3: I pay cash if I have it, I guess, but I would rather gain the credit card points. So unless it's something like small potatoes that I just want to use the little cash from my wallet for, then I'm using a card.
5: All right, I'm with the boomers. We should go back to cash. How much cash do we all have on us right now?
3: Oh,
5: it's a good day. I got $16.
2: Wow, let's see. I have $30. Whole dollars.
3: I have $110.
2: Why is it all in ones?
3: I got two fifties on me.
2: Wow.
4: $7,548.
5: That's why they call him Big Rich.
4: No.
3: Did you go to a Coinstar as well? I cashed in a bunch of quarters. That's why I have $110.
2: $7,000 in cash. Just a normal day.
4: Yeah. Oh, I barely use it.
2: Anyways, I gotta head to SeaWorld.
4: Oh, we have Rod Stewart tickets for you to win at 8:40. Okay, so if you're listening right now, in about a minute 30, we want you to dial this number, 888-570-1015. Rod Stewart's playing with Richard Marks at North Island Credit Union Amphitheater in Chula Vista. And if you want to get to that show with a pair of tickets, all you got to do is call us at 888-570-1015, be caller 10, or head over to Ticketmaster.com for your tickets.

0: to Chris. You are our winner of Rod Stewart tickets. Ow! All right, so we've given away two pairs of these on the air today, and as a matter of fact, our special guest today on the show here, Big Rich, TD, and Fletch, Clint August, is going to be joining us in studio, and he is going to be talking about an event he has coming up very shortly here in San Diego, but also he's going to have another pair of Rod Stewart tickets for you to win on his show at 5 o'clock.
1: That's right. That's right. Listen, also, we probably should ask him if he's with the Boomers.
0: Yeah, I'm fairly certain Clint is with the Boomers.
1: Yeah, he's going to have so many. Yeah. So many.
2: Isn't TD an actual boomer?
1: No, I'm not a boomer.
0: He's a Gen Xer. Oh, you were trying to get him. Yeah, it was
3: like, a couple weeks ago when I accidentally said TD went to high school in the 70s.
1: What? How would I have? I was barely born in the 70s. Yeah.
0: Whatever
1: how
0: you say.
1: Old do I look
3: you're
1: over
3: just
1: here?
3: So mature, TD.
1: Yeah, well, mature and angry.
4: Those were the days.
1: Do you like that show?
0: It's a good show.

0: May we ride? The answer is yes, you may. May ride is upon us. Clint August joining us in studio. You hear him afternoons 3 to 7 here on 101.5 KGB. And as mentioned, he's going to have more Rod Stewart tickets for you coming up at 5 o'clock. But he's in studio with us right now. We love having him on. He is the godfather of 101.5 KGB.
1: Yes. What?
0: Yes.
1: Mm-hmm.
0: Yes. Mm-hmm. He has literally been here since the start of the station. literally born in the studio and has never left. And we love him so much. Clint, good morning. Thank you for joining us.
2: God, thank you for that intro. Jeez,
0: no, we love you.
2: Father.
0: Yeah, wow. Father of 101.5 KGB. So, May Ride is coming back, dude.
2: It is, yeah. This Saturday, May 16th, Armed Forces Day every year. Now, it's different this year.
0: Yeah.
2: You may have heard. It's going to be starting at Sedano Chevrolet on Mission Gorge Road.
0: Cool. That is an awesome spot. When we went and we hung out at the coffee spot, that was...
2: Yeah.
0: Buddy, first of all, thank you for having us. We invited the mayor, arm wrestled him, and then we were right across the street from Sedano. That's a great spot to launch May Ride.
2: It is, and they're clearing out some parking space for the bikes, and we're going to have 100 breakfast burritos from Sedano. They're taking care of that for the first 100 registered riders.
1: Wow, who's making them?
2: Well, I think, I can't say because I don't know if it is the company I think it is, and I don't want to say the wrong one.
1: Oh, okay.
2: But they're actually buying them.
1: Okay. So. That's a safe way to go.
3: Got it.
1: I thought Clint was going to be out there hucking breakfast burritos.
0: Can you imagine it's Mr. Sedano himself? He was like, Clint, when I signed up for this, I had no idea.
2: There's going to be some coffee from Santee Coffee Corner, and it's 8 to 10, kickstands up and gas pedals down at 10:15. It doesn't matter what you ride or even if you ride. And it's not a poker run this year. This year it is just a ride put together by my buddy Daryl and his other brother Daryl and his other brother. No, it's 50 miles. Sedano is only a mile away from BNS Brewing and Distillery by the old Santee Drive-In. But we want to take the long route.
0: Yeah. Mm-hmm.
2: So it's very cool. Highland Valley, Wildcat Canyon, Bandy Canyon. If you're a rider, you know these are great, great roads.
1: So how long is the actual ride just to get to a mile away destination?
2: About 50 miles in about an hour and 20 minutes.
1: Okay.
2: Yeah.
1: That's the long road home.
2: That's how we do it.
0: You're taking the Magellan route. You're circumnavigating San Diego and Santee to get back to Santee.
2: Right.
0: But the May Ride supports troops, their families. You do a lot of good for the community in that space. Anyways, but this is the annual event that, man, if you've never been to a May Ride, you gotta get out there and you gotta enjoy this. You gotta see this. And like you said, it doesn't matter if you ride or you don't.
2: None of that.
0: You're gonna have a good time.
2: Absolutely. And it is for the Armed Services YMCA right here in San Diego, which helps with clinical counseling, camps for kids while the parents are away, even groceries and day-to-day needs. All the money stays in San Diego. Now, when we get to BNS Brewery and Distilling, that's officially from noon to about 2:30 or 3. I don't know if you guys are aware of this. First of all, we're going to have the raffle prizes.
0: Yeah.
2: We're going to have a Lasting Impression selling May Ride shirts, you know, for your keepsake. We've got a Bonehead Burger, which is veteran-owned, and also Delish Dogs. They're both going to be there. The first 250 registered riders will get a free lunch.
1: Oh, wow.
2: And... you can go to mayride.com to register now or do it on the day of at Sedano. If you come to the after party and you didn't ride, that's okay. There's no fee. You just come enjoy the day.
1: Okay, good. Yeah, because what if you don't have something to ride?
2: And that's the thing. And here's the funny part.
0: The cat's Ducati is in the
3: that
0: shop.
3: That was almost a lap, guys.
0: Yeah.
1: Borderline
0: lap. So Clint, Cat has TD has to take laps around the building for dad jokes or lame jokes.
3: Mm-hmm.
0: Cad has to take horny laps.
3: Right.
2: Yeah. Wait, horny laps?
1: Yeah. That was off-putting.
0: So just in case, like, you didn't have a ride that morning.
3: Yeah.
0: Clint, tell us.
1: It's called May Ride, you guys. Just because I'm saying it doesn't make it sexual.
2: Cat, by the way... We are going to have, I'm sure, some single young dudes that are showing up.
1: You know what, Clint? You have tried to hook me up with one of your single guys.
2: I don't know what happened. He saw a picture of you, and he was like, oh, she's good looking. I was like, yeah. And then he never called me back. I was like, did she talk to
3: him again?
2: Never heard from him again. Wow. I even left him a message, no joke. Hey, bro, the cat thing's cool, but I'm just calling to check in. You good, dude? Never heard.
0: Move to
3: incredible.
0: The woods.
3: Yeah. It's like, I got to get out of state.
1: Smart. Yeah, you got to get away.
2: But at that event, because you said, you know, what if you don't ride? I mean, there's so many other things going on. I didn't even know about this till we already booked the party at B&S. And the classic rock band is going to be playing, by the way, Dan and his crew noon to 2:30. But If It Rolls, Bring It is a completely separate event on the frontage road where 67 is on the other side of the brewery starting at 1. So in the middle of what we're doing, there's a whole other one with bike stunts and e-bike stunts and vendors.
0: That's awesome.
2: And then El Cajon Harley's having their bike night 6 to 9 the same day this Saturday.
1: Oh, cool.
2: And then, here's where not riding a motorcycle comes in, Kat. Dino from Dino's Pub posted a thing saying, hey, we're going to do our bicycle pub crawl starting at Dino's Pub, going to Sunny Grove and Santee and back to B&S to be in the middle of all the fun. So this is four events going on.
1: Wow. That's awesome.
2: Oh, but we want to take credit for it all. It's all Mayride.
1: It is. Yeah, and it is all
0: Mayride.com?
2: Yes, Mayride.com, please. And by the way, thanks to all the volunteers who get no recognition, who get nothing but, I guess, just the feel-good, you know, part of the heart there for just helping out. They do it every year.
1: Well, it is a great event. And this is how many years running?
2: 24.
1: Wow.
2: Yeah. 24.
0: Yeah.
1: It's amazing, Clint.
0: Clint, we were talking about earlier how the generation before us that's preceded us, the boomers, they have all these complaints that actually really resonate today. We were just watching a compilation of All in the Family. Can you stick around for a second? We want to do the I'm with the boomers with you. So if you have a complaint.
2: Oh, I've got one.
0: Oh, you do?
2: Yes, I do.
0: That the boomers complain about that you still complain about today, we want to hear it.
2: Huge pet peeve.
0: Yes. Oh, yes. Okay, perfect. We knew he would have one. This guy is a radio man.
3: We also need to talk about his breakfast choice. I don't know what's going on. That's a urine sample.
2: Oh, yeah. Coffee water.
0: Yeah, coffee water. You get it. All right. I'm with the boomers. Complaints from yesteryear that are more relevant than ever. We got to get to it with Clint August. Plus, get over to mayride.com. Sign up right now.

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2: 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Dream big. We got

0: It used to sound like old men shouting at the sky, and now it just makes sense. The boomers were right. I'm with the boomers. We have fielded so many complaints from you, 888-570-1015, that, you know, the boomer generation has really been shouting from the mountaintops for years and years and years now, but it makes more sense and it's more germane than it ever has been. We have Clint August in studio. We were just talking about May Ride coming up this Saturday. Mayride.com to register if you want to ride with Clint on a 50-mile trail ride and then get back to B&S Brewery. Man, it's going to be a good time. I called it a trail ride. Clearly, I have no idea what I'm talking about.
1: Well, we might hit some trails, maybe.
2: Yeah. Another
3: happy trails
2: world.
3: To you.
0: Yeah, yeah, yeah, yeah.
1: That's what
0: trails.
1: He means.
0: Yeah, yeah, paved trails. They call them roads.
3: You know, what our tax dollars pay to not keep up.
0: Yeah, yeah.
4: Oh, wow.
0: Yeah, yeah,
4: shots
0: yeah.
4: fired.
0: Wow. Absolutely.
3: We got potholes all over the place.
2: She's an angry cat.
0: Yeah. Clint, is there any complaints that you've heard from the boomer generation that now makes more and more sense to you?
4: Oh, yeah, and I totally agree with it. Right away. It is when you are watching a movie or a TV show or anything on TV these days, not only are the commercials way louder in volume than the actual show you're watching, but even in those shows and movies now, it's like they don't have a normalize on that audio anymore because you'll have action scenes that wake my wife up upstairs and I can't hear the conversation in between the actions. It pisses me off.
1: Yeah. Action scenes, huh?
2: Yeah, that's what we call them. That's what we call them.
1: Action scenes.
2: Now, I completely agree with this, but it's not just the fact of normalization. It's why in every show does everyone whisper? Stop whispering, just talk.
4: And by the way, even worse than that, and I'm sure you'll agree, TD, is that now it's like they don't have the proper lighting. The dark scenes.
2: Thank you.
4: You might as well just put like a sheet over the damn TV. You can't see it.
2: Yeah.
0: I 100% agree with that, too. Actually, I forget what series it was. It was a Netflix series. Maybe it was, it was the one with Kevin Spacey where he played the
1: politics.
0: House of Cards. There
1: Great
0: were so
1: show.
0: Many scenes where it was like pitch dark on the screen. I'm like, what is going on with my eyes or this show?
4: And that's me too.
0: Yeah.
1: Can we take a quick 30-second time out here? We have never had better options for TV. Movies have gone downhill a little bit, but TV has never been better than it is right now, and we're complaining about
2: I'm not talking about writing.
3: Yeah,
2: I'm
3: like
2: talking about it is. Yeah, it's so dark all the time. I mean, turn some lights on.
4: Yes.
2: And, I mean, by the way, all of these shows, let's say 24, right? It was a great show. What government building have you ever walked in where they didn't have fluorescent lights everywhere?
4: Right.
2: They worked in a cave.
3: Hey, it's 2026. Yeah. Lighting is a little bit better. Not in here. We just keep them off.
2: Yeah.
4: It's just not in the budget to have good lighting in these shows anymore.
3: Going back to the volume, I think that Gavin Newsom just enacted a law. I don't think it's gone into effect yet, but he signed a law and order about not being able to have commercials be louder than the actual show that you're watching.
0: Can you imagine having a governor where you're like, yeah, these gas prices are out of control. We were just talking about potholes, but he's like, no. We're going to get these commercials under control. We're going to fix the volume.
4: That's the priority.
0: Yeah. Well, it is for Mrs. August, who's upstairs. She can't sleep when Clint's watching action movies.
4: Oh, let me tell you.
0: Action movie.
4: Well, and that's the problem is because of that, it happens so often, I get no action. Sorry, honey, if you're listening. I love you.
0: Man, it's so true. We were going over all these different boomer complaints that make so much sense now, like the QR codes instead of the menus at restaurants.
4: I agree.
0: What else? Man. Oh, the
1: tip like, starting at 22%.
0: Gosh,
1: on the flip screen. You know what I mean?
2: The flip screen.
4: And you know the employee sees it, so you feel compelled to press that.
2: Right.
0: 100%.
4: I'm a 20% guy across the board. I will give more sometimes, but do not demand it from me.
3: Well, I have an issue if you haven't given service.
2: Thank you.
3: If it's something where it's like a coffee, right? Coffees are now $10 for some reason. I should not be tipping you $2 to make me a latte that takes 30 seconds.
0: Well, also, you go to the bank now, and the teller's like, all right, well, thank you for the transaction. I'm going to flip the screen around, and you just click a couple quick questions, and then...
3: The worst part of that is they know how much is in your account already.
0: Right?
1: You know, unless you're a motorcycle monkey, in which you always tip 50%
2: always.
1: On every coffee.
2: Yeah.

0: 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Gas prices are back to should I sell a kidney levels. Nice.
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0: Shout out to all of the ladies and the gentlemen we met over at the UCSD Komen Breast Cancer Chemotherapy Infusion Place that we went to yesterday that Kat has been visiting for the past 3 months. Operation Donut Drop, this was arguably the most memorable one we've ever had. Now, Operation Donut Drop is where we will show up to your workplace and bring you donuts dozens at a time. All you got to do is go to 115kgb.com, sign up under our show page, Big Rich, TD, and Fletch, click Operation Donut Drop, a little bit of information, and we could draw your name out of a hat and go visit you with donuts. But this was a special treat for us, delivering special treats to some of the people who helped you through your treatments, Kat.
1: Yeah, the infusion nurses there at the Komen Infusion Center at UCSD, I mean, they've been really kind of a joy to go and see when otherwise, you know, nobody wants to go and get chemo, and that's not a fun thing to do. But the nurses there do make it bearable. And, I mean, Rashida, I had several weeks, and she has been amazing. Megan, I had several times. Leia and Olivia and all of the gals there are just, they're so special because they go through a point in your life with you that, you know, nobody wants to go through. But they make it okay. Bringing you a warm blanket, bringing you a cup of ice to chew on when you're already freezing because you're freezing all of your extremities. and the ice you have to chew on so that you don't get mouth sores caused by the chemo.
0: My gosh, yeah.
1: Just some of like the little things that they think about and care for is, I mean, they're angels at that place.
2: Truly. I mean, you can tell when you walk in that there's love in the room, man.
0: Yeah.
2: And it's very heartwarming. It was very cool to see them all light up to see you.
1: And by the way, they've never seen me without my cool, like, I've been cold capping, wearing these freezing penguin ice caps on my head during infusions, and that's to help save your hair. If you look at me, it's like, whoa, you still have a full head of hair after doing 12 chemo infusions, and that's because of the penguin cold caps. But so all of that to say, they've never seen my hair because you have to start that before you get your infusion.
0: Whoa,
1: so yesterday when we went, they've never seen me without one of those cold caps on. Wow. So a couple of the ladies were like, whoa, we've never seen you before.
0: Yeah. And then they were like, could you put the cold caps on your friends? They are hideous.
2: If you want to sign up for Operation Donut Drops, brought to you by Front Wave Credit Union and Randy's Donuts, head on over to 1015kgb.com, click on the contest tab, you'll see it there, Donut Drops, and then fill out the info.
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1: Trending with TD.
2: Well, the city of La Mesa has approved some new rules for e-bike riders. If you are under 12 years old, you can no longer do it.
3: Oh.
2: It's over with.
3: This is where? La Mesa?
2: La Mesa, yeah.
3: I feel like didn't somebody, Escondido maybe, did the same thing already?
2: Yeah, I think La Jolla, there were some beach towns that did it.
3: I mean, I agree because they do go fast and it is a hazard.
2: They're crazy.
4: I mean, someone who lives in a neighborhood in La Mesa, this rule hasn't got into effect yet.
2: Nah, I think it was just
4: ripping around the neighborhood last night.
2: I actually don't know when it actually goes into effect. It was just approved today.
4: Dude, there is this. I honestly have so much joy in just seeing them run around the neighborhood because it is a little bit like the boomer thing. Like, I miss playing outside with my friends, and there's a group of probably 7 or 8 11 to 15 year olds in our neighborhood who run around our neighborhood are on e-bikes or on scooters screaming and causing all sorts of havoc at all hours.
2: They should have to have a real bike and know what a pain it is to have to get off it and push it up a hill.
5: Yeah. Or like if the chain comes off and like you gotta spend time with the sprocket, get your fingers stuck.
2: That's right. Or you're trying to do something really cool in front of someone that, I don't know, maybe you like, or, you know, some friend you're trying to impress, and then the pedal swings around and that metal spike thing jams you in the...
3: It racks your shin.
2: That
3: is painful.
2: See, they don't have that with e-bikes. So congratulations, La Mesa, for bringing that back. And Waymo has hit a bit of a speed bump. They're recalling nearly 4,000 of their robo-taxis due to a dangerous software glitch. The bug was allowing vehicles to drive into standing water and flooded roads. And there's photos of them literally up to the window in water.
4: Do you see the video of the dude leaning out the window of a Waymo puking his guts out?
3: No.
4: Coming home drunk from the bar or something?
3: Oh,
4: like,
3: gosh.
4: There's no, you can't tell the Waymo, hey,
3: pull over.
2: Oh, right.
4: So he was just leaning out the window.
3: I would assume in the app somewhere there's like a pullover option. But I guess if you're to the point drunk where you're throwing up, you don't, you're not functioning your app.
2: I have seen the Waymos driving through police barricades. And there was like a police standoff in San Francisco. And then there's just some guy driving through the middle of it.
3: We voted here
5: locally. Sorry, I don't know what's happening. There is no driver.
3: San Diego voted to not allow Waymos here, I feel, right? Like, wasn't that a vote that went into effect recently with the public officials? Yeah, I think they said, no, we can't have Waymos.
2: Waymo's on the way.
3: I don't think so. I
5: see them around all the time, Kat. Now, I don't know if they're necessarily taking fares yet.
4: Waymo officially expanding in mid-2026.
3: Yeah. But I thought San Diego. That there was something where they said, no, we're not going to allow them in the city of San Diego.
4: I feel like I heard on trending the opposite.
2: I remember reading something about Waymo is on its way to San Diego.
3: Well, we don't have them yet.
2: They're not here yet. Yeah. No, but they are kind of freaky to see.
5: Yeah,
2: cars driving around with nobody in it.
5: And they're mapping our neighborhood, so you know that that's going to be happening. Also, May Ride coming up this Saturday, May 16th.
2: Yep, help support our heroes, our troops. That's what this is for, and you're having a good time, along with our very own Clint August. So mayride.com if you want information, if you want to sign up. If you just want to donate without going, you can do that there at mayride.com as well. But this Saturday, May 16th, May Ride happening, the 50-mile trek to go 1 mile down the road.
5: Yeah, that's right. Yeah, you start from Clint's Coffee Corner, and then you wrap around 55 miles all the way back to BNS Brewing, which is a mile down the road, as you mentioned.
2: Which Fletch, you say that's a good place. I've actually never been inside.
4: BNS?
2: Mm-hmm.
4: Oh, that place is awesome. They do cornhole on Thursday nights. They'll do line dancing every once in a while.
2: Country Dance Chris will be there.
4: Yeah, our friend Country Dance Chris goes there all the time. That place is great. They have all sorts of different beers named after different types of guns, which is cool.
3: Wow.
2: Sweet.
4: Like, the revolver's pretty sweet.
2: Sweet.
5: Also, I love the way it's listed on the landing page when you go to mayride.com. 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Awesome event happening. And again, Clint August, thank you so much for coming in studio. And if you're looking for some tickets, Clint August is going to have those Rod Stewart tickets for you coming up at 5 o'clock on his show. 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

0: 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All right, coming up in just a little bit, Just the Tips with Big Rich. Also, an epiphany while driving behind a dump truck on our way to Operation Donut Drop yesterday. Boy, oh boy, sometimes life comes at you fast.
1: Yeah, I mean, yes, it does. Yeah. 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
0: And there was a moment while I wasn't even like tailgating this dump truck, but I got behind a different car. I'll explain the whole thing.
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0: it reminded me of one of you, and it really, really, I mean, it resonated.
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0: It's Just the Tips with Big Rich.
1: Ah, yes, it is. A little advice. I like to slide out your way. Shove it back this way if you don't like it. No harm, no foul. Just a tip with Big Rich. Today's tip is, if you're in traffic and you think you're safer behind a Kia than you are a dump truck, you're wrong.
2: Oh, no.
1: So we're on our way to UCSD, the medical campus where we did our Operation Donut Drop, and I was behind a dump truck thinking to myself, like, oh, I'm going to get the windshield shattered with, like, a pebble or something. So I'm like, I'll ease on the brakes here, and I'll scoot behind this Kia. And so I'm behind this Kia, and it is just throwing rocks at me.
3: The Kia was? What the heck?
1: Yeah, so I'm like, I'm like, oh, that was a big mistake. And I'm sitting there driving. I'm thinking to myself, like, this is the same exact thing as working with Kat. Like, if I'm walking down the hallway and I have Fletch walking in front of me, I'd be like, ooh, better get out of the blast zone here. drop back a little bit. But meanwhile, you're much, much safer walking behind Fletch with his dump truck than you are Kat's little Kia.
2: What are you talking about?
1: Because of all the beans.
2: Yeah. You guys, have I ever smelled once in your life?
4: Because Kat do be farting, yo.
2: I do not. When do I do that?
1: Holy frijoles.
2: Just because I eat beans and lentils and fibrous things, you guys, does not mean that I'm out here blowing the door down.
3: What does it mean?
1: Yeah, you're right.
2: It means that my body processes fiber well because...
1: We have to keep the door ajar because of you, otherwise the air pressure will increase.
2: Don't lie on my name. That is not true.
3: Which the exhaust pipe is facing the door.
2: Oh, my God. What?
1: You think this was a mistake?
2: You know what? I'm going to start letting them rip.
1: No, Kat. Honestly, if you haven't been and that what we're experiencing is not letting them rip...
2: No. The people in the studio, the ones that make the studio smell, I am not one of them. Yeah. I smell great.
3: Of the people here, which ones make the studio smell?
2: Probably Rich is probably number one.
1: I mean, I don't disagree with that.
2: Because he pops the shoes off, and he does sleep in his jeans from the day before and then wears them to work the next day. I would say number two is probably Fletch.
1: Although I don't have BO.
4: Today's not bad.
1: Thank you.
2: You don't have BO. Fletch has the BO. TD, I've never known you to smell, TD.
3: That's good. Actually, I don't move around a lot, so.
4: I'm telling you.
3: Don't work up a lather.
4: This is like my best day in a long time, guys.
3: Oh, wow. This is your best day in a long time.
1: He is over there basking in himself right now. Fletch has had his nose drilled into his armpit.
4: It's a pretty proud day for me.
1: Actually, you haven't sweat very much today, I've noticed.
4: Minimal sweat.
3: That's pretty good.
4: May gray works for me, man.
3: Yeah, I do like that as well. Yeah, maybe June gloom will stick around. You can keep the sweat low.
1: Yeah, keep it on the DL till Augusto. All right. Well, listen, that's all we have for you today.
2: Great.
1: Gosh. Tomorrow is coming fast and furious, and so is more opportunities for you to win Rod Stewart tickets with us. We got two more pairs tomorrow. You got a pair to win with Clint August at 5 o'clock. 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Yeah.

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Sir Paul plays on a track

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Padres taking on the Brewers. They lost game one of that series on the road 6-4 yesterday. Game two is 4:40 first pitch. And then they'll wrap that thing up late morning tomorrow before they head to Seattle for some Vetter Cup action starting on Friday. 101.5 KGB.

Red Hot Chili Peppers are reportedly selling their song catalog to Warner Brothers for the low, low price of $300 million. 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

0: Planning Commission has approved a proposal to build a five-story multi-use building. The plan is for 50 condos and three ground floor commercial spaces to be built where a vacant single-story bank building sits in the city's village. So the deal requires raising the city building height limit from 45 feet to 71 feet. City says it was allowed by state law because eight of the condos will be deed-restricted affordable. 101.5 KGB.
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2: 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Leo?
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3: 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My brother wanted to explore some caves, so we drove up a bunch of steep hills. And then we
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kind of started a slow rollout of revealing some marquee games in the schedule for the upcoming season, some of the games played on foreign soil. But tomorrow, late afternoon, the full reveal of the upcoming schedule. 101.5 KGB. Yeah!

0: $1,000 up for grabs. 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

Sunny and comfortable today and tomorrow, in fact. And then low clouds, sun on Friday and Saturday. Highs near 70. Looks like a pretty nice weekend as well. KGB.

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It's Allie, and I'm very excited about the new Rolling Stones album, their 25th studio album. And could it be their last? I wouldn't be surprised.

0: It's Allie, and California is moving faster than expected to require all public high schools to offer personal finance classes. The State Board of Education approved this new personal finance curriculum guide, about time, ahead of the May 31st deadline. The law says all public high schools must offer a personal finance class by the 27-28 academic year. Starting in 2030 to 2031, students will need to pass the class to graduate. Obviously, topics like, I mean, things that everyone needs to know, literally everyone. Budgeting, saving, investing, taxes, credit, insurance, protecting yourself as a consumer. All sorts of things that everybody needs to know. It's about time. 101.5 KGB.
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1: 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Always monitor traffic and weather conditions.
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1: 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Mm-hmm.

Padres lost to the Brewers yesterday in the opening game of that road series. They're in Milwaukee again today. They'll wrap it up early tomorrow before they head to Seattle to take on the M's and some Vetter Cup action. They'll be back home Monday to host the Dodgers. Should be a good series. 101.5 KGB.

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Golf's top rising star Cameron Young gaining ground. Scheffler leading at plus 385 at DraftKings to win 14th consecutive major in which he will be the favorite. 101.5 KGB.

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Bradley Nowell, original frontman of that band Sublime, passed away back in the mid-90s, and now his son is the frontman. They're about to put out their first album of new material in 30 years next month. 101.5 D.

0: think only four or five drivers have completed the double, which is when you do the Indy 500 and the NASCAR race in the same day. Well, Catherine Legg, a race car driver who was already planning to do the Indy 500, I think she's 45 years old, has announced today that she is also going to do the Coca-Cola 600 in Charlotte that very same day. Hope she does. 101.5 KGB.
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0: 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It is Wednesday. In fact, Website Wednesday. 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Minutes after 5 o'clock, I'm going to have tickets to Rod Stewart and Richard Marx. Going to make it real easy. Caller 10 at that time. And just after 4 o'clock, a pair of tickets to see the Padres take on the Phillies. 101.5 KGB, thanks for being with us.
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Then decide what you do with it. It's Nirvana.

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Modern English, Mel with you, 101.5 KGB. Lots going on, especially this Saturday and Sunday, the 24th annual May Ride and After Party. And by the way, a big thanks to Big Rich, TD, and Fletch and Kat for having me on this morning to talk about that. You can register at Sedano Chevrolet from 8 to 10 a.m. this Saturday. Bike, cars, we don't care. You want to come to the after party at B&S Brewery and Distilling, and you didn't go on the ride, that's totally cool. It's all for the Armed Services YMCA right here in San Diego. Mayride.com has more information and the Clint August Facebook page as well. And then Sunday, my ride club kickstands up from Coffee Corner in Santee, 10:15 a.m. to get to STP Bar and Grill for the Mayride Road Glide Burger, because they've got that burger there for the entire month of May. They do this every year, and they give 20% of the proceeds to the cause as well. So I can't wait to have that this Sunday. Lots going on. Check it out, Mayride.com and the Clint August Facebook page. Rolling Stones.

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one I love, 101.5 KGB. I'm looking for caller 10 at 888-570-1015 right now, because if you are caller 10, you're going to see the Padres take on the Phillies. Here's Queen.

0: KGB, hello?
1: Hello?
0: Hello?
1: Yeah, hello?
0: Yeah, hello. You called me. What do you want?
1: I don't know. Somebody on the radio said call the station.
0: Yeah, well, you're caller 10, and it means you won. Who's this?
1: This is Dante. Who's this?
0: Dante, this is Clint. It's nice to meet you. Enjoy the Padres taking on the Phillies,
1: Wait,
0: my friend.
1: No, I met you before a long time ago. I mean, I just hopped in the truck, turned the radio on. I wasn't sure who was DJing, but... Clint, I've talked to you before.
0: Well, until they fire me, it's me 3 to 7 Monday through Friday, and I hope that's a long time from now. But man, congratulations. It's people like you hopping in and out of your trucks that keep us employed, so thank you for listening.
1: Yeah, man. Yeah, thank you. Padres Phillies, huh? Nice. Thank you.
0: Yes, sir. May 25th. It's going to be a great game, and all kinds of information at padres.com/giveaways. Thank you for listening, and by the way, on the way in just a few minutes, we've got Van Halen for you. How's that?
1: Absolutely. Thank you.
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0: Stevie Nicks, Edge of 17, 101.5 KGB, minutes after 5 o'clock. Your tickets to Rod Stewart and Richard Marks. Keep it locked for that. A big thanks to Big Rich, TD, and Fletch, along with Kat. They had me on this morning to talk Mayride this Saturday. Details at mayride.com for our troops and their families. But, you know, they brought something up to me that really struck a nerve, and that is boomers, things that make boomers angry. Do we agree? Well, while I am Gen X, not a boomer, I absolutely agree with a problem that they have, which is the volume on the television. The commercials are always way louder than whatever you're watching. And even in the movies now, it's like the quiet talking scenes. I have to turn up. And I'm downstairs. My wife's upstairs sleeping. And it wakes the dogs up even. Because then when I turn it way up and it goes to an action scene, that's so much louder. It's like they have no quality control on the volume anymore. And I just thought I'd bring it up to you. If you're sitting in your house at night, and by the way, the super dark scenes, you can't see the screen, you are not alone. I just want you to know there's others like me who feel the same way you do. And Big Rich, TD, and Fletch, and Kat, they brought that up, and it struck that nerve. On the way, Metallica.
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